0: Ang oras po natin ay 8:06, Sabado ng umaga.
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2: Balita Antemano. 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
1: 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But Kong, I think overwhelmingly, at least of course in my line of work, we measure yung tinatawag nating QSS or quick sentiment scan reading. Parang natuwa naman yung mga tao, the way the committee was handled. It was very professional, very balanced. In fact, minsan si Kong, si Chair Jinggi pa yung nababara. Binabara niya yung mga nag-overstep . So what can you say about how you felt the conduct of the...
2: Dagdag lang. Paano yung kanilang conclusion? Very surgical. Very structured.
1: Yes.
2: Very organized.
1: Ganda ng latag.
2: Diba? Ganda ng tsaka facts-based.
1: Correct.
2: Hindi katulad dito ang walang kwentang programa na ito. Dahil mga facts dito. puro rant. It's a puro opinion. Puro jokes. Napaka-corny. Pero yun, talagang maayos.
1: Latag was very good.
2: Maayos.
1: What do you think of the way Chair Jinggi handled the, apart from the fact that she kept on telling people na ilapit yung
3: mikropono.
4: Well, intentional naman ho, I think, from the committee na kailangan seryoso tayo dito.
1: Of course.
4: And truth-seeking po talaga yung gusto natin dito. Finding probable cause. Hindi natin kailangan lumagpas.
1: Yes.
4: And we have to give it to the Senate to determine po yung mga probing questions.
1: Correct.
4: Everything else. No. So, very clear naman yung standard. Let us not go beyond the affidavit.
1: Yes.
4: Let us not go beyond the documents that had been presented before us. No? So, I think talagang valedictorian si Chair Jing on that particular question. Ay. Binara nga ako.
1: Buti sa'yo na nang galing. 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
4: Parang nakakalungkot. 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Probing yung question.
1: Diba? So, diba?
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3: Sama-sama tayo sa pagtulong.

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1: Good morning.
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1: Babati lang din po ako at magpapasalamat kay Sir Bimbo Papasin. 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
1: Good morning.
0: Good morning.
1: Happy Sunday.
0: Happy Sunday po. 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
1: 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Thank you po.
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0: naman, partner.
1: It's a Sunday. Let's yes. give our kapamilyas a good news.
0: Magpahinga tayo saglit sa mga medyo mabibigat na.
1: Something worthwhile.
0: Yes.
1: Naman
0: oo. 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
0: 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Nanonood ka ba ng animated
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0: After balita.
1: Julio. 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
0: Opo. Pero this time, ang mga kababayan po natin mismo ang magsasama-sama para bumuo ng isang Filipino conceptualized na production po para sa atin. Live po mula sa... studio natin, kasama po natin si Sir Seb Hornedo, ang Creative Director ng Amber Animation Studios, Manila. Sir Seb, good morning po. Welcome po sa DZ.
1: Good morning, Sir Cedric.
2: Hi, good morning, Sir Christian and Sir Ma'am Victoria.
1: Thank you po for coming over.
2: Thank you for having me here.
1: Sir, can you tell us more about itong inyong project, Agos, ang Batang Isla? What is this all about po?
2: Yeah, Agos was... the concept was inspired by a real kid. My partner, my collaborator here, Jackie. We knew this kid sa Zambales, and sobrang unique yung pagkakakilala namin sa batang to, kasi of course from Manila, alam mo yung the usual na activities ng mga bata.
1: Mm-hmm.
2: But this kid, sobrang into art siya.
1: Mm-hmm.
2: I mean, hindi pinupush ng mother niya, ng parents niya. Initiative, umaga, hapon, pag pinapanood namin siya, nagdo-drawing siya, or she does her own handicrafts.
1: Mm-hmm.
2: And sa beach, she's all over, and she loves yung mga hayop. Ang daming niyang pets, cats, and dogs. So, 3 years back kasi, kami ni Jack, we were talking about doing producing a show sana na animated.
1: Mm-mm.
2: But if we do it, sabi namin, dapat merong heart and something that can inform and at the same time serve the audience. So,
1: mm-hmm.
2: But then we were looking for a good concept until we met the kid, then we thought, oh, maganda nga na to. Maganda siya yung vehicle nung character. One that other kids can relate to.
1: Mm-mm.
2: So, we development started both visual and writing around last year when we tried to do the roadmap of the content, and that's when we tried to shape it up. And recently we got to meet with students.
1: Mm-mm.
2: This is where the creative part came in altogether. We had our animators, we had collaborators coming in, and for the last 2 months we've been developing the August concept. But before animation kasi, it was a book. So originally we wanted na may mga bata, may tangible silang hawak, and the book should serve as a something that the kid and the parents should be something they can play with or bond with. So yun yung original na project before the animation na came in.
1: Oo, banggitin lang natin, partners, yung Jackie na pinapertain ni Sir Sed is Jackie Manabat.
0: Yes.
1: Our former kapamilya. Mm-hmm. Which is, she is the president of Amber Studio.
2: President CEO of Amber Studio.
1: Oh, diba? Ang galing. Pero ano yung story, sir, ni Agos? Agos ang name ng character.
2: Yeah, Agos ang name ng character. We used na rin si Agos is the name of the character.
1: Anong story niya? Anong...
2: Literal, batang isla siya. Uh-oh. So, the concept of the series is, it's an everyday thing kung saan, the start of the show, magpapaalam siya sa nanay niya, And at the end of the show, mag-uuwi siya and sabihin sa nanay niya, like what a responsible kid should be. Mm-hmm. But dun sa gitna will be the adventure. It's an exploration, the kids' exploration for what the island can build her, can offer her. Mm-hmm. And of course, may ups and downs, challenges and everything, but she gets to overcome those with the help of the environment and even animals na mamimit niya. Even plants, the everything that is very exciting for her, nothing negative. Nakikita mm-hmm. niya yun na positive at naging inspiration sa kanya para ma-overcome niya yung mga challenges which helps her grow and move forward to the next adventure in each every episode. Mm-hmm.
0: Ano po yung puso ng kwento ni Agus? 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Pero sa kwento po ni Agus, ano po ang gusto nating maibigay, may offer sa mga manonood?
2: From the development point of view, we wanted to focus on environmental awareness, of course, and of course our animals and discovery. But more than that is the connection to the family. Mm-hmm. So kung ano man my experience ni Agos is also reflected, shared to the family in each every episode. Mm-hmm. And we want that whole. And more than that is of course current challenges today, like smartphone usage. Mm-hmm. So we want to ingest also responsible usage of a smartphone, and how we go about that we're still trying to discover, kasi alam niyo naman very critical yung ano na yan yung topic na yan . So we had to go and talk to professionals about how to apply this to as a show na the kids should be receiving eventually.
0: Mm-mm. Very timely and relevant. Mm-mm. 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
2: I think it's high time na we have something that can represent our culture, lalo na yung the now. Kasi yeah, we there had been projects before, but it's ang bilis ng panahon . So we had to do something and make all the concepts na very now siya para the kids can easily relate to. More than the visual aspect of the animation, it's the message and the stories within it. That carries everything na, kasi na, kids are all over . I mean, they have a lot of influences sa internet. Mm-mm. And we want to pull them together to be proud of this and them to connect first. Mm-mm. And be proud of this content where they can relate to.
1: Mm-mm. So kailan siya mapapanood, sir? Kailan yung ilo-launch at saan siyang platform mapapanood?
2: Well, originally we wanted it na accessible talaga. Mm-mm. So internet, primarily YouTube, but as we grow, dahil may book part din, okay, we wanted na ma-reach niya talaga yung targeted natin mga bata, especially the ones in the remote places. Mm-hmm. So more than YouTube itself is the book, but we're looking at mid this year na ma-release yung first episode and hopefully the book also.
1: Ilang episodes ang target?
2: Yeah, initial is one season. We're looking at 12 episodes and targeting to release each episode every month for that, kasi it takes time. Though nag-adjust na rin kami sa pag yung process ng paggawa. Mm-mm. But I think per month is the best, not to sacrifice the quality, is the best, the fastest time we can produce for the show for it.
0: Ang ko masyado pang maagang tanungin, pero meron ba kayo mga other projects in the horizon, sir? Said na kinda related din po dito kay Agos na gusto nating i-showcase po para sa ating mga kabataan.
2: More than the book, and we wanted to focus muna kay Agos. Mm-hmm. We want to put it out there. We don't want muna na ma-hinder yung quality nung mm-hmm. project just because we're spread all over. So we want, yes, to answer that, Sir Christian, we want. Kasi as long as we have the platform and the message to put out there, yeah, we want to do more, but we don't want to hinder the quality of this one. So we wanted to focus muna here.
1: Mm-mm.
2: Then when once we get more kids listening, then that should inspire us to Mm-mm. produce more.
1: And please describe to us, sir, yung technology na gamit nyo dito. Kanina meron akong nakikita, parang actress ba? Was she giving life to Agos? Si Miss Aaliyah Hailey Serrano?
2: Yeah, si Miss Aaliyah. She's a brilliant theater actress.
1: Mm-hmm.
2: So we went through auditioning someone who understands the technology that I integrated. So mm-hmm. we're using it's not new motion capture.
1: Okay.
2: It's supposed to mimic or capture the motion of the actors. But I've pushed it further by also capturing of the face.
1: Mm-hmm.
2: So it's not like totally the traditional animation na mag-start from basic movement and polish it from there, kasi mm-hmm. that will take time.
1: Mm-hmm.
2: So I opted to use motion capture and bring in, and this time it's real time. So Miss Aaliyah can also see her performances. She doesn't need to wait for like months para makita yung Uh-oh. Yung ano niya. So we have a big screen there while I'm directing her doing mm-hmm. the motion. Nakikita na rin niya yung motion data sa screen, like Agos and likes, na which will prompt her to react, adjust in real time.
1: Mm-mm.
2: So productivity wise, very fast, very swift. Mm-mm. By the time you wrap one shot, it's basically 90% there.
1: Oh wow.
2: Within that minutes of ano lang recording it. So versus the traditional 3D animation, that would take months to do.
1: So basically, i-act out na niya lahat. Tapos,
2: yes,
1: dadagdagan niyo na lang ng ibang animation. Yung yeah, like mga
2: the
1: hayo.
2: The background, and the hype, and everything. As long as humanoid yung itsura nung character, okay. Then it's motion capturable.
1: Uh-oh. And the voice of Agos is voiced by Jackie's niece,
2: yeah,
1: Kylie Zoe Alunning.
2: Yes, si Zoe.
1: How is it working with... Ilan taon na po si Kylie?
2: I think 7.
1: I forgot. Sorry,
2: I think 7. Yeah, but she's young.
1: So how is it working po with a 7-year-old or with a kid and trying to give itong Agos?
0: Give life.
2: Yeah, yeah. We have to show her the storyboard initially for her to be to relate mm-hmm. to the kid, and like the usual, you go you approach the kid separate, not really drastically. You have to explain to her,
1: mm-hmm.
2: you have to let her understand kung ano yung eksena, and show her. Good thing we're using a real time technology. Meron na kaming environment.
1: Actually, kita
2: the beach,
1: na niya agad,
2: kita na siya. So the kid related to the scene talaga quickly.
1: Mm-hmm.
2: So hindi na siya ganun ka-challenging na pa-imagine sa kanya yung lugar or not.
0: Correct.
2: Like the old times. We have visuals both painted digitally and of course display while she's voice acting.
0: Lalo na ang mga bata, mas tutok sila kapag may mga visuals na nakikita, di ba? Mas engaging para sa mga bata yung ganong mga eksena.
1: Mm-mm. Sabi nga ni Sir Sed doon sa isang article, this system embraces authentic human performances, and that is very important for you.
2: Yes po, mm-mm. very, very much. We want to preserve that human element to it. Kahit na may technology that I myself is in integrating to help swift production, I don't want to as a filmmaker, I don't want to forget that human element, kasi no one transposes that mm-mm. without us talaga.
1: Opo. Mm-hmm. And you also have animators, sir. Nabanggit mo may animators kayo na students from Northwest Samar State.
2: Very enthusiastic students from Samar. Mm-mm. We were lucky to have them help us with the animation production.
1: Mm-mm. Paano nyo sila na meet, sir?
2: Yeah, their teacher from summer, which Jackie knows. He sent them here sa Manila na talagang no one, they know no one here. Wala silang kilala dito. Oh. Apart from siguro mga pamilya nila na medyo relatives na medyo malayo. So it was something na it's a gamble for them.
1: Okay.
2: But they knew na they'd learn something. They had to gamble from the road bus and ship. Tapos yung parents yata nila had to help them with all they have.
1: Mm-hmm.
2: So when I met them lagi namin kwento ni Miss Jack yung the provinciano tulungan effort. I for one provinciano din ako, so I saw myself sa kanila. Then when they meant na they want to learn and they are eager to learn, then sure, why not? So apart from the 3D animation part, I was also coaching them, showing them the ropes, kasi it's not your traditional animation process. Yes. I integrated some of it, so it's relatively new and fresh sa kanila. So day by day, I had to lay it down on them slowly, but and eventually we had some promising output.
0: Okay. Students are studying animation, tama no, partner?
2: They are animation students.
0: Mm-hmm. Ang baon nila ay ang kanilang puhunan ay yung kanilang talent at yung
2: greatness
0: to learn from the experts din dito sa atin.
1: Mm-hmm. So what does this say about our animators, about Filipino animators, sir? Anong na-discover niyo siguro throughout this process ng paggawa kay Agos?
2: Well, sabi nung isa, sobrang connected na siya kay Agos na tinitreat na niya siya as anak na nilong.
1: Oh,
2: yeah, sobra. Kasi this Christian name niya, I let him focus on storyboarding.
1: Mm-hmm.
2: It's the initial part of developing the shots.
1: Mm-hmm.
2: So siguro from there, he's going back from the script to developing the shots on the storyboard. So parang na siya yung unang naka-receive nung puso nung...
0: Na-attach
2: nung,
0: siya.
2: Oh. So when we were talking about, kasi nung last day nila, 2 days ago, and they finished their internship. Sabi, sana makabalik, makatulong pa, kasi tinuring na rin nilang anak si Agos, and they wanted na lumabas ng lumagaw ng tama yung project.
1: Oo.
2: So yeah, I think that's how powerful the content is, the story.
1: And para, really growing, really has potential them, yung animators natin.
2: Yeah. For someone na who knows very less of what I introduced to them in short of 2 months time lang, they were I can consider them the part of the production na in a production grade environment.
0: Kumbaga baby na rin nila itong project na Agos being part of this.
1: These are third year students or fourth year?
2: Graduating, yeah.
1: Okay. So nasan stage na kayo, sir, ng pagbuo kay Agos?
2: We're halfway in the animation stage.
1: Mm-hmm.
2: And since our process has less of that rendering time,
1: mm-hmm.
2: hopefully once we're done with the shots and we're on that, we just need to assemble it together. So maybe 3 to 4 weeks, we're there.
1: Oh. Ready na. And this is accessible sa YouTube, magiging accessible sa YouTube channel ng Amber Animation Studios.
2: Yes po.
0: At magre-release din po kayo ng book version.
2: Yeah, book
1: sir,
2: version.
1: Kailan target nyo sa book?
2: Hopefully around that time. Initial plan namin is when the school starts, meron something that they can read. But yeah, the target is this mid-year, everything is accessible. Dapat. So we're looking to do our initial prints siguro by in the next 2 weeks. So in target for the mid-year release.
1: And this was 3 years in the making, tama po ba?
2: When we initially talked about the plan, but development started around mid-year last year.
0: Wow.
2: Story and visual
0: development.
2: Visual development, but the actual creation of what you're seeing now in the project was 2 months ago lang.
0: Wow! Ang bilis, ang galing.
1: Uh-huh.
2: So dahil mas clear na, because visual development was done last year, madali na siyang i-convert into an animated asset.
0: Mm-hmm.
2: And since we're using real-time graphics technology kasi, it's faster na to render all the the scenes.
0: Ang matagal ata doon na part partner tsaka tama ba sir yung pag-conceptualize at yung pag
2: yes,
0: finalize ng mga details bago simulan mismo.
2: Oo, kasi we are looking at a lot of subject matters that we need to cover. Mm-hmm. So it was hard and challenging to like prioritize which one to put out first. So that was the chance. And of course meddling it shaping it to something that is a story na they can relate to.
1: Mm-mm, okay.
0: So bakit pala partner? Sorry na. Yung bakit napili natin na mag-focus tayo sa kwento ng isang bata? Ano po ang nakapag-decide sa inyo na mag-focus tayo sa kwento ng isang bata?
2: Pure pure outlook. Mm. Hindi incorrupted na ano. Yeah. Outlook. It was very fresh.
0: Mm-mm.
2: At walang negativity.
1: Mm-mm.
2: Kung may hadlang man sa kanya, hindi niya titingnan sa problem. Hanapan Mm-mm. niya ng paraan 'yon. And that's what we want na makita ng mga ma-inspire from ng mga bata rin na nanonood.
1: Mm-mm. Okay. Sir, please invite our viewers, yes, our kapamilyas to look out for Agos, ang Batang Isla.
2: Okay. Yeah, please manood po kayo, suportahan niyo po ang Agos, ang Batang Isla. Will be out soon. Follow po si Amber Studios PH FB nila, social media. And of course Jackie Manabat ang CEO sa Amber. Look for his social media. Doon po everything on the progress of Agos, you can watch out through our social medias para malaman po kung kailan yung launch. But most definitely we will be announcing once we have a specific date. Right now we're still planning it with our partners and supporters kung ano yung pinakamagandang launching date, but soon we will be announcing it on our social medias.
1: Mm-mm.
2: Amber Studios PH po.
1: Pero hopefully mid-year.
0: Kasabay ng pasok.
2: Yeah.
1: Ah, June.
2: Kasabay
1: June-ish.
2: Ng pasok. Yes po.
1: Ah. Alright. Congratulations, sir.
0: Yes po, best of luck. At kaabang-abang po ito para po sa ating lahat. 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
0: Thank you, sir. 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
0: Thank you po.
1: Thank you, sir.
0: Si Sir Sed Hornedo, ang Creative Director ng Amber Animation Studios, Manila. 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
0: 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Yan.
1: Thank you po. 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
0: Kaya Titus, mabuhay ka. Good luck. 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
0: Good morning. 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
0: 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Ako po si Christian Yusores.
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0: 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Bye!
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4: 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Ang programang katuwang ng bawat manggagawang Pilipino kasama si Danny Buenafe. 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